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2: Here's Alex, pedalling off to work. And here's Nikki, driving off for a morning coffee. 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
2: There are two types of drive you can have on the motorway. One that feels like this. Or one that feels... like this. The difference is just a few little changes, like giving more space to the car in front or not hogging the middle lane. Because being a little more considerate on the road actually reduces congestion and collisions, which transforms everyone's journey. So we all feel a little less and a lot more national highways.
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0: Here's Alex, pedalling off to work. 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
1: There are two types of drive you can have on the motorway. One that feels like this. Or one that feels... like this. The difference is just a few little changes, like giving more space to the car in front or not hogging the middle lane. Because being a little more considerate on the road actually reduces congestion and collisions, which transforms everyone's journey. So we all feel a little less and a lot more National Highways.
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0: Here's Alex, pedalling off to work. And here's Nikki, driving off for a morning coffee. 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Whoever you meet, travel like you know them. 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
2: There are two types of drive you can have on the motorway. One that feels like this. Or one that feels... like this. The difference is just a few little changes, like giving more space to the car in front or not hogging the middle lane. Because being a little more considerate on the road actually reduces congestion and collisions, which transforms everyone's journey. So we all feel a little less and a lot more. National Highways.

0: 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My variety show comes to Pure Beat Radio every Wednesday, 1 to 3 p.m. Today is a great time for music. So much amazing music being created in all genres around the world by independent musicians. Pop, rock, blues, jazz, folk, and more. I play a selection of new music every week. There's comedy from Polly Morris, Les Barker, and others. Mostly cheerful music over the years, and then one of my light-hearted stories, or maybe a doable quiz. You can figure out the answers with friends. And the show finishes with 10 minutes or so of Let's Dance. So why not tune in to Pure Beat Radio Wednesday 1 to 3 p.m. for Gowan's Variety Show, with some surprises on the day.
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0: Here's Alex, pedalling off to work. And here's Nikki, driving off for a morning coffee. 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Whoever you meet, travel like you know them. 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
2: There are two types of drive you can have on the motorway. 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
2: 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Because being a little more considerate on the road actually reduces congestion and collisions, which transforms everyone's journey. So we all feel a little less and a lot more. National Highways.

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0: Animals can't speak to drivers. But if they could, they would be asking us, telling us by the sounds of it, to put our litter and fruit waste in the bin. Because roadside litter kills an estimated 3 million animals every year. No wonder they sound miffed. So let's lend them a paw. Let's take our rubbish with us and bin it properly. 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

0: Are you looking for a place to listen to old-time rock and roll? Hi, this is Big Bob, host of the Memory Lane Show. 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
1: Nostalgia guaranteed once again as we welcome you to another Retro Chart Show. Dave Mack here with you as we enter the month of September and take a look at the UK singles chart from not one but two featured years from this very day in those years gone by. Coming up, I'll be taking you to 1966 and to 1980. Big songs on the way from Elvis Presley, David Bowie, Petula Clark and Sheena Easton, amongst many others, and we'll get things underway in our first featured year of 1966. With the Mamas and the Papas.
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Underway on this week's Retro Chart show, The Mamas and the Papas. I Saw Her Again, climbing 14 to 24 and one of our high climbers on the chart this week. As always, a Cloutier number one coming up in just a few minutes' time as we kick off the top 20 countdown with Frank Sinatra.

Yes, they run out of lyrics towards the end and started putting in doobie doobie doos and dabby dabby das, but it seems to work. It's a karaoke classic as well. Frank Sinatra, Strangers in the Night, down 5-20 and kicking off our top 20 countdown from this day in 1966 as we come into the month of September. Okay, the clue to the number one from this day in our featured year. The cave dwellers want to spend time with a similar female. The cave dwellers want to spend time with a similar female. That's your clue to the song title and to the artist of the number one from this day in 1966. As you think about that, to 19 we go, and the Hollies.

0: This song was written by a man who later formed the band 10cc. That was Graham Goldman, The Hollies and Bus Stop. Down 7 to this week's 19 on the Retro Chart Show. Meanwhile, climbing 4, we find Bob Dylan.
1: Guilty undertaker sighs, the lonesome organ grinder cries, the silver saxophones say, I should refuse you. The cracked bells and washed

One of his best known songs, in actual fact it was the last song to be recorded for his famous Blonde on Blonde album. It's Bob Dylan on the Retro Chart Show, I Want You, and climbing 4 to 18 from this day in September of 1966 on the UK Singles Chart. That takes us onto the song at this week's 16 and a high climber. It's the Beach Boys.

0: this week, 16 on the Retro Chart Show, The Beach Boys, that's God Only Knows. Coming up next, a song at 15, and that comes from Cliff Richard.
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Cliff Richard there, and Visions on this week's Retro Chart Show, and number 15 in the countdown from this day in 1966, climbing 3, the song eventually peaking in the weeks to come at number 7. Top 10 coming soon, and a recap of the number 1 clue for you. Right now though, to number 13, a non-mover, it's the Walker Brothers. You don't

One of their lesser known songs, but still a great track, and in the top 20 countdown from this day in 1966, the Walker Brothers and Baby You Don't Have to Tell Me, not a mover at this week's 13. Top 10 countdown begins right after Ike and Tina Turner at this week's 11.

0: Ike and Tina Turner and the Phil Spector Wall of Sound to full effect there. River Deep, Mountain High, down 2 to 11. And we kick off the top 10 with a non-mover this week. It's Dusty Springfield.
1: Number 10.

0: seen as one of her big iconic songs and kicking off her top 10 countdown from this day in September of 1966, Dusty Springfield and Going Back. Up next is The Kinks.
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0: Kinks on a sunny afternoon in the charts at this week's number 9, down 4 places on the Retro Chart Show. Let's recap the clue for the number 1 single, shall we? The cave dwellers want to spend time with a similar female. That's your clue to both the song title and indeed to the artist of the number 1 from this date in September of 1966. Let's see if you can work it out. In the meantime, here's Petula Clark.
1: Number 8.

0: Mama. Dave Berry there, and climbing 7 to 7 on this week's Retro Charge Show. Top 5 coming soon from this day in 1966. First of all, it's The King.
1: Number 6.

0: covered by many over the years, and for me, one of the better versions as well. The song dates back to 1945. It's Elvis Presley and his version of Love Letters on this week's Retro Chart Show, climbing 2 to 6 as we enter the top 5 from this day in 1966, and a song slipping 1 is Georgie Fame and the Blue Flames.
1: Number 5. Gotta go.

0: jingle for the TV commercial for National Petrol. Who remembers National Petrol back in the day? Georgie Fame and the Blue Flames, Down 1-5 and Get Away. At 4 is Chris Montez, and he plays next.
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0: Climbing 3 to 4 this week is Chris Montez and The More I See You on the Retro Charge Show. 1980 is a second featured year right after the number one single. That's on the way soon. Right now, slipping one place, it's Los Bravos.
1: Number 3.

0: They were the first Spanish rock band to make number one on the UK singles chart, and they did, but not in this particular week of the Retro Chart Show. Down 1-3, Black is Black. Just two more songs to go before we hit 1980, and this week's two was last week's number one.
1: Number two.

0: written by the Rolling Stones. Last week's number one and down to two is Chris Farlow, Out of Time. And that brings us to the end of 1966 as we head towards 1980 in the second hour of this week's programme. Let's have the all-important number one single and the full top 20 countdown from this day in September 1966.
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0: At 20, down 5, Frank Sinatra, Strangers in the Night. Down 6 to 19, The Hollies, Bus Stop. And climbing 4 to 18, Bob Dylan, I Want You. At 17, climbing 4, The Alan Price Set, Hi Lily, Hi Low. This week's highest climber at 16, climbing 18 places, The Beach Boys, God Only Knows. And climbing 3 to 15, Cliff Richard, Visions. Down 3 to 14, Gene Pitney, Nobody Needs Your Love. No mover at 13 this week, The Walker Brothers, Baby You Don't Have to Tell Me. Climbing 4 to 12, The Lovin' Spoonful, Summer in the City. At 11, down 2, Ike and Tina Turner, River Deep, Mountain High. Top 10, and the no mover at 10, Dusty Springfield, Going Back. 9, down 4, The Kinks, Sunny Afternoon. And slipping 2 to 8, Petula Clark, I Couldn't Live Without Your Love. At 7, climbing 7, Dave Berry, Mama. At 6, climbing 2, Elvis Presley, Love Letters. And down 1 to this week's 5, Georgie Fame and the Blue Flames, Get Away. Climbing 3 to 4, Chris Montez, The More I See You. Down 1 to 3, Los Bravos, Black is Black. And last week's number 1, down to 2, Chris Farlow, Out of Time. That means a brand new number 1 this week. And climbing 2 to the top spot, The Cave Dwellers, Want to Spend Time with a Similar Female. It's The Troggs, and With a Girl Like You.
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1: 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And we get things underway with the Nick Straker Band.
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The next Straker band getting us underway in a walk in the park on the Retro Chart Show, climbing 6 places to this week's number 22 and getting us underway in 1980. A clue coming soon to you, number 1, and right now to 19 in Roxy Music.

from the album Flesh and Blood. Paul Carrick played strings on this track as well. Down 8 to 19, and oh yeah, on the radio. Let's have you clue to the number one from this day in 1980, shall we? The Fruity Preserve are keen to get going. The Fruity Preserve are keen to get going. Nice easy clue to the song title and to the artist, I think, for you right there. And try and work it out if you can. It's on the way at the end of the programme. Right now, it's the Electric Light Orchestra at this week's 18.

Electric Light Orchestra and All Over the World from the Xanadu soundtrack. It was a film that was a bit of a flop with a very, very good soundtrack, and the song down 3 to this week's 18 on the Retro Chart Show. Down 4 is George Benson.

0: Later on this day in September of 1980, George Benson, Give Me the Night. Top 10 coming soon. At 11 is The Village People, and they play next.
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0: It's the Village People and You Can't Stop the Music. That was from their feature movie of the same year of 1980. This week's 11 and climbing 6 places on the charts. That takes us into the top 10 and we kick off the countdown with Cliff Richard.
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0: From his album I'm No Hero, Cliff Richard, this week's 10, climbing 4 on the Retro Chart Show, and Dreamin'. At 9, climbing 1 this week is Mike Berry.
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0: Climbing 1 to 9 this week, it's Mike Berry, The Sunshine of Your Smile on the Retro Chart Show. Let's recap that clue for the number 1 from this day in September of 1980. The Fruity Preserve are keen to get going. That's your clue to both the song title and to the artist. Let's see if you can work it out. Up next, the song at this week's number 8, and that comes from ABBA.
1: Number 8.

0: 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And at 7, it's the Piranhas, and they play next.
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0: Pretty popular for sporting venues these days and sort of football chants and stuff like that. The Piranhas and Tom Hark. This week, 7 down one place on the chart from this day in September of 1980 on the Retro Chart Show. Top 5 coming soon. First of all is Gary Numan.
1: Number 6.

0: I die, you die. That's not a threat, by the way. That's the song title. Gary Newman at this week's number 6 on the Retro Chart Show and climbing 2 places on this week's countdown. Taking us into the top 5 and a song climbing 8 places. It's Hazel O'Connor.
1: Number 5.

0: Sheena Easton on the morning train there, 9 to 5, plays for you on the Retro Chart Show, down 1 to this week's 4. Just 3 more songs to play, and on its way to a future number 1, it's Kelly Marie next.
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0: This may surprise you, but this song was written by Ray Dorset of Mungo Jerry that gave us In the Summertime, and he offered it to Elvis Presley. He said no, and Kelly Marie was the person who took it to the top of the charts, but not in this week, climbing two places to this week's three. Okay, two more songs to play on this week's programme, and this week's two was last week's number one. It's David Bowie.
1: Number two.

0: Last week's number one down to two is David Bowie, Ashes to Ashes. And that brings us to the end of this week's programme. As always, thanks a lot for your company. I'll see you next week for more nostalgia from the UK Singles Chart. In the meantime, let's have the number one single and the full Top 20 countdown for weekending 6th of September 1980.
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0: At 20, non-mover Billy Joel, it's still rock and roll to me. Down 8 to 19, Roxy Music, oh yeah, on the radio. And down 3 to 18, Electric Light Orchestra, All Over the World. At 17, climbing 14 highest climber this week, Elvis Presley, It's Only Love and Beyond the Reef. Down 4 to 16, George Benson, Give Me the Night. This week's 15, down 6, The Gap Band, Oops, Upside Your Head. And climbing 7 to 14, Diana Ross, Upside Down. At 13, climbing 5, Sheena Easton, Modern Girl. Climbing 7 to 12, The Clash, Bank Robber. And climbing 6 to 11, The Village People, Can't Stop the Music. Top 10, and climbing 4 to 10, Cliff Richard, Dreamin'. Mike Berry at 9, climbing 1, The Sunshine of Your Smile. Down 4 to 8, ABBA, The Winner Takes It All. At 7, down 1, The Piranhas, Tom Hark. At 6, climbing 2, Gary Numan, I Die, You Die. Top 5, and climbing 8, Hazel O'Connor, 8th Day. At 4, down 1, Sheena Easton, 9 to 5. And climbing 2 to 3, Kelly Marie, Feels Like I'm in Love. Last week's number 1 down to 2, David Bowie, Ashes to Ashes. That means a brand new number 1, and climbing one place to the top spot, the Fruity Preserve are keen to get going. It's the jam, and start.
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My variety show comes to Pure Beat Radio every Wednesday, 1 to 3pm. Today is a great time for music. So much amazing music being created in all genres around the world by independent musicians. 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There's comedy from Polly Morris, Les Barker, and others. Mostly cheerful music over the years, and then one of my light-hearted stories, or maybe a doable quiz. You can figure out the answers with friends. And the show finishes with 10 minutes or so of Let's Dance. So, why not tune in to Pure Beat Radio, Wednesday 1 to 3pm for Gowan's Variety Show, with some surprises on the day.

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